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And I touched your face, narcotic mind from Lays, Mary Jane. And I called your name like an addicted to cocaine, calls for the stuff you'd rather play. And I touched your face.

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It's alright, see I'm a lady, a killer queen. 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
1: I miss you. 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I miss you. The way you chose the films we watched. I miss you, babe. If only I had told you that before. Maybe I would never have to miss you. Singing by the kitchen.

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But there are several other very important differences between human beings and animals that you should know about.

0: demonstrations. No demonstrations.
1: You solemnly swear the testimony you're about to give is the truth, the whole truth, nothing but the truth. So help you God.
2: I do.
1: Sit down, please.
3: You have spent 1 week vilifying me before the American public, and you refuse to allow me to make a statement on my rights as an American citizen.

0: This is some of her best work. That's disgusting. No, I'm sorry, my dudes. He's gonna choose me. I even contoured my abs with the mud from the hog pen outside, so.
1: Well, I bought diamond nipple tassels, so.
2: Well, I'll be poisoning all the other maidens in the village.
3: Yes, Mom!
4: But they're changing it this year. So instead of just showing up at the ball looking hot, you have to enter a talent competition. And if you win, you get the keys to your own castle. And a marriage proposal from the prince.
2: I simply adore a proposal. The single most defining thing a lady could hope to achieve in her lifetime. The prize of all prizes. Look how many mommies received.
1: Well, we all know who's not coming tonight. That weasel down there cleaning up my sick from last night.
4: You must clean my bedpot next.
3: We honestly have to do this entire verbal abuse thing every time you leave the house.
1: Shut up, wench!
4: Stop it!
0: You smell!
1: Nobody cares.
2: Speak not, tired, tacky wench. Clean. Ugh, ladies, worry not. Even if she were allowed to go, which she is not, the prince would never have anything to do with that little harlot again. He tired of her quite quickly, didn't he? Or should I say swiftly?
3: There it is. There it is. That joke never gets old. Thank you. Thank you so much.
2: You're welcome. Lest we forget, you've been exiled here. You're not going anywhere anytime soon. Certainly not the ball. Now, girls, let's get many, many jewels!
3: Oh, yes! Bye!
4: Bye, snake!
0: Have fun being exiled, stinky!
5: I'm gonna be hungover!

Well, now, we call this the act of mating. But there are several other very important differences between human beings and animals that you should know about.